classic rock that really rocks, getting the lead out on a double shot Sunday. And I say this all the time when this song comes on. Back when music videos were a thing, this song, hands down, one of the top weirdest ones out there. It's Soundgarden with Black Hole Sun.

0: 106.7 WIZN, Soundgarden, Spoon Man, and Black Hole Sun before that. Double Shot Sunday, all the best classic rock Planet Earth has to offer times two. Mario C doing the thing for just a little bit longer before the Grateful Dead hour. So stay tuned for a little bit more Double Shots, like some Journey, up next.
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0: classic rock that really rocks. One of the many bands that came through these parts for concert season this year, that's Journey on a double shot Sunday. After the break, here comes another band that'll be here really soon. Next.
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my theme song right there. One bourbon, one scotch, one beer, and one George Thorogood, who is coming this way to the Champlain Valley Fair really, really soon. I am hoping to have one or all three of those beverages with Mr. Bad to the Bone himself when he gets here. But anyway, that's it for me. Mario C wrapping it up. I will catch you all next week for another edition. Until then, be good or be good at it, and have a great rest of your Sunday. See ya.

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That's Don Was and the Pan Detroit Ensemble in Fort Collins on August 8th. lctix.com. And from Dead Shows, a Grateful Dead concert-specific mobile reference app. Dead Shows offers set lists for every concert the band ever played, plus individual song, venue, and other stats, guest artists, and more. 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

Grateful Dead, recorded June 6, 1992 at Rich Stadium outside of Buffalo, New York. You heard the first half of set one, Touch of Grey, Greatest Story Ever Told, Althea, and It's All Over Now. We'll pick up right where we left off when the Grateful Dead Hour continues.

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4: 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I'm David Gans. Let's get right back to set one of 6692 in Orchard Park, New York.

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0: Where you can almost think that you see it double. A little more of a

0: On the fourth beat, everybody take a step back. Okay? One, two, three, take a step back. One, two, three, take another step. One, two, three, take a step back. One, two, take another step. One,
1: no, no,
0: two,
1: no, it's not
0: three,
1: working. Sideways. It isn't working.
0: We didn't say sideways. Come on.
1: It doesn't work unless the people in the back move back.
0: I mean everybody, right?
2: That would be helpful.
1: These people are just backing into each other.
2: Everybody move.
1: It's hopeless.
0: One, two, three, take everybody a step back. Back. One, two. One, two, three, take everybody a step back. Back. One, two, take a step back. One,
1: this is the
0: two,
1: way the entire
0: three,
1: surface everybody of the earth is going to be in 20 years. Okay?
0: Three, take a step back. One, two, three.
3: Everybody move back.
0: Two, three, take a step back. One, two.
1: Learn to love it now.
0: Back. Two, three, take a step back. One, two, three. I got to tell you, these people up here are looking kind of bug-eyed, but I guess...
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Great record. We'll continue with 6692 in next week's Grateful Dead Hour. 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

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I'm gans@well.com. This has been Grateful Dead Hour number 1975. Thank you for your kind attention, everybody. I'm David Gans, and I'll meet you back here next week.

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5: There is no dark side of the moon, really. Matter of fact, it's all mystery.

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This is Floydian Slip, your weekly hour of Pink Floyd. I'm Craig Bailey. This is show 1582. Coming up on this broadcast, from the dark side of the moon, Floyd from A Sauce Full of Secrets and A Momentary Lapse of Reason. Got some solo stuff this hour by Roger Waters and Sid Barrett's, also our Floydian slip-up, not Floyd, but something with a connection. Be listening for that coming up this hour. Let's start out with Floyd from Adam Hart Mother, Floyd from 1970.

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0: go health boots, and I got fading roots.
1: Floydian Slip, your weekly hour of Pink Floyd. I'm Craig Bailey. This is show 1582. Music from the Wall, Nobody Home. 10 years prior, from 1969, the Moore film soundtrack, we had the Nile song. And we open up the show this week with Summer 68 from the 1970 Adam Hart Mother album. That was the then-current album for Pink Floyd as they kicked off their first ever tour of Japan. 55 years ago this week, August 6th and 7th, 1971, Floyd performing at Hakone. Am I pronouncing that right?
2: Hakone.
1: I guess I am. Thank you very much.
2: Hakone.
1: Thank you, yes. I ask for pronunciation confirmation, and I get it. Floyd, one of three Eastern acts at that festival. Buffy St. Marie joined them, as well as the 1910 Fruit Gum Company. What a strange mix. They were about 25 acts altogether, the rest of them Japanese. We'll talk more about the Hakone Aphrodite Festival during this week's Floydian Slip-Up when we play something not by the Floyd, but something with a connection. You might remember 3 years ago they put out a special edition of Adam Hart Mother devoted to that Japanese performance. I thought that was strange. I mean, of all the things that you could commemorate, it didn't seem to quite justify its own reissue. But if you buy that reissue, it's a two-disc set, the album, and there's some video in there as well. Still to come on this week's broadcast from the Dark Side of the Moon, some solo stuff by Syd Barrett, Roger Waters, a cut from A Saucerful of Secrets, and Floyd out touring the Division Bell. That's next.
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0: Claudian Slip, your weekly hour of Pink Floyd. This is show 1582. I'm Craig Bailey. Obscured by Clowns, 1972. From that album, we had Once on the Deal. Some live Floyd in there. The tour of the Division Bell became the Pulse double live disc in 1995. What do you want from me?
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8: 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She didn't like my song.

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1: The first album had shown Pink Floyd being influenced by the prevailing sound of the day. The second would begin to show the band as innovators who would influence a whole generation to come.
2: Freudian Slip, an hour of Pink Floyd.

0: All things Pink Floyd. This is Floydian Slip, show 1582. I'm Craig Bailey. That's our slip-up for this week. What was the clue? Was the first clue that they were singing in Japanese? We were talking about the Hikone Aphrodite Festival. It took place 55 years ago this week, August 6th and 7th, 1971. It was the first time Pink Floyd performed in Japan. And we were talking about Adam Hart, Mother, the new album at the time, the reissue they put out devoted to that Japanese event, and more. I mentioned there were three English groups. There was the Floyd, there was Buffy St. Marie, and the 1910 Fruit Gun Company, and the rest were all Japanese acts. So I thought it'd be fun to play one of the Japanese acts. That's a group called the Mops, with Asamadi Matanyahi. How'd I do? That's pretty good, right? I believe it translates into "I Can't Wait Until Morning." That came out in November of 1967, and it was a hit for the Mops in Japan. Reached number 38, and later they put it on their album, Psychedelic Sounds in Japan, that came out the following year, 1968. The Mops, they would lean into a more harder rock sound by the time they were playing the Aphrodite Festival, but nonetheless. I spent a lot of time running through the list of Japanese acts that were at that festival, listening to a lot of Japanese music from that period. And I liked a lot of it. No idea what they were saying. That doesn't matter all the time, really, right? But I liked it. The Mops, this week's Floydian slip-up, Asamadi Matanyahi. Also sharing the bill with Pink Floyd at the Hikone Aphrodite Festival 55 years ago. Corporal Clegg in there from A Sauceful of Secrets that same year, 68, and Syd Barrett's solo from the Madcap Laughs. Here I go.
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0: Floydian Slip, your weekly hour of Pink Floyd. This has been program 1582. We'll finish it with some live music from Roger Waters out on his Us and Them tour. Became a concert film, soundtrack 2020, One of These Days, going back to the Metal album by Pink Floyd. Also in there, from A Momentary Lapse of Reason, 87 was the year for On the Turning Away. And that's it for this week's broadcast from the Dark Side of the Moon. I'm Craig Bailey. We'll talk to you next week. Floydian Slip is a Random Precision production.
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Classic rock that really rocks. Good Monday morning. It's Buskey here with the Jay Giles Band on the Wizard.

0: 38 Special on the Wizard 106.7 WIZN Classic Rock. That really rocks. Busky here with more tunes coming up. Your WIZN Morning Weather from NBC5. We got Motley Crue and Lynyrd Skynyrd on the way. And today, actually all this week, WIZN giving away a pair of tickets to see Rush on their 50-something tour, Wednesday, September 2nd in the Bell Center in Montreal. We'll qualify Wizard listeners during WIZN Rush Hours twice a day. And when you hear us play back-to-back Rush classics in those hours, be caller number 7 at 802-862-1067 to qualify for the tickets. And then Joe Vega picks the big winner this Friday at 5 p.m. So the Rush Hours today are 9 a.m. and 3 p.m. So be listening for Rush during the 9 a.m. and 3 p.m. hours today for your chance to qualify for the tickets.
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8: And now, here's a look at your Wizard weather forecast from NBC5.
9: Sunshine in and out of the clouds today before showers and storms arrive late this afternoon and evening. Highs around 83. Showers and storms early, giving way to partly cloudy skies overnight. 66 for the low. And there could be an isolated shower tomorrow, otherwise partly to mostly sunny. The high 81. Same situation on Wednesday, partly sunny, high 82. I'm NBC5 meteorologist Matt DiLoretto.
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0: Skinnerd on the Wizard 106.7 WICN Classic Rock. That really rocks. And more tunes on the way from Kiss and AC/DC and the latest on Jimothy, the Seattle trash panda that has taken the internet by surprise. The Seattle Mariners celebrating hot Jimothy summer with a special night honoring viral raccoon Jimothy on Wednesday. And a special guest appeared for the celebration, a raccoon. And they caught a picture of the animal scuttling in the rafters during the game. The Seattle Times posted the video, and they're calling Jimothy's cousin Dumpster Danathy. So Jimothy Night was so popular, the Mariners decided to add a second Jimothy Night last Friday.
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0: Wish You Were Here from Pink Floyd on the Wizard 106.7 WIZN Classic Rock That Really Rocks. And The Who coming up with Pinball Wizard after the NBC5 News and Weather. Buskey here with you. Hope you're having a good Monday. And I hope your weekend was good. My band played at a place over the weekend down in Bethel, Vermont. If you ever get the chance to go to Babe's Bar in Bethel. Now, it is an LGBTQ-friendly bar, and they celebrate Wiener Wednesdays every Wednesday, and they sell t-shirts that say Wiener Queen. I was going to get one for Dave Marshall.
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6: 2.5 centuries ago, a bold idea took root. 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
7: Battery Park is a remarkable overlook of Lake Champlain in downtown Burlington, Vermont. So it's no wonder it was an important defensive position for America during the War of 1812. The park features a statue of General William W. Wells, a Civil War veteran given a Medal of Honor for his time commanding the 2nd Battalion, 1st Vermont Cavalry, and a statue of Chief Greylock, a Western Abenaki warrior chieftain.
6: Celebrating 250 years of America, thanks in part to Green Mountain Fireworks. 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
9: Good morning from NBC5 News. I'm Erica Love. The city of St. Albans is collecting public feedback tonight on the use of electric motorcycles, bikes, and scooters. St. Albans police say they responded to multiple crashes in a single week involving e-bikes and scooters. The city is one of several municipalities in Vermont to consider regulations following an increase in crashes. Tonight's meeting is at 7. Vermont State Police are looking for information after they say someone broke into a library in northern Vermont and stole cash. It happened at the Albany Public Library sometime between Friday night and Saturday morning. A man accused of starting a deadly fire in New York is now in police custody. Thomas Ryan was taken into custody over the weekend. Police say he started a fire that killed his 70-year-old father, Robert, in Greenville last Thursday. As wildfires burn across the western U.S. and Canada, residents are watching closely for evacuation orders. So far, 20,000 people were forced to leave their homes in British Columbia. Others were rescued by helicopter. For NBC 5 News, I'm Erica Love.
10: Sunshine in and out of the clouds today before showers and storms arrive late this afternoon and evening. Highs around 83. Showers and storms early, giving way to partly cloudy skies overnight. 66 for the low. And there could be an isolated shower tomorrow. Otherwise, partly to mostly sunny. The high 81. Same situation on Wednesday. Partly sunny. High 82. I'm NBC5 meteorologist Matt DiLoretto.
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Led Zeppelin on the Wizard 106.7 WICN Classic Rock that really rocks. 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Yep, we're giving away Rush tickets. 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

0: 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And Plattsburgh Parks coming alive. 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And you can get details at WIZN.com. 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
1: And now, here's a look at your Wizard weather forecast from NBC5.
5: Sunshine in and out of the clouds today before showers and storms arrive late this afternoon and evening. Highs around 83. Showers and storms early, giving way to partly cloudy skies overnight. 66 for the low. And there could be an isolated shower tomorrow, otherwise partly to mostly sunny. The high 81. Same situation on Wednesday, partly sunny, high 82. I'm NBC5 meteorologist Matt DiLoretto.
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0: Jimi Hendrix on the Wizard of Rock, 106.7 WIZN. Classic rock that really rocks. And chances to win Rush tickets this week on the Wizard. And Geddy Lee and Alex Lifeson were doing an interview with a radio station out in Toronto. And they were asked if they feel like Neil Peart is still with them. Any crazy signs? And yes, they said that Geddy Lee had a story that he shared about a bird, actually two birds, on a wire. One bird is flying away. That's the picture on the 50-something tour posters. And he said that he was visited by that bird, and it came back, and then it said, okay, bye, and flew away. It was a crazy, crazy event, and he believes that Neil is still with them in some way. As a bird, maybe. Your chance to win some Rush tickets coming up here on The Wizard. Keep listening for details.
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0: Owner of a Lonely Heart from Yes on the Wizard 106.7 WIZN. Your news and weather from NBC5 coming up, and Van Halen will start us off next. And if you're going swimming this afternoon, avoid the area near Oak Ledge Beach around there because, sewage overflowed into Vermont's largest toilet, Lake Champlain. That's right. The Burlington Parks and Recreation website says Blodgett Water Access Point is on alert until Monday afternoon after a combined sewer overflow event on Pine Street as some heavy storms passed through the Burlington area last weekend. And, I wouldn't go swimming in there.
1: Fair season is Ford season. 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
9: Good morning from NBC5 News. I'm Erica Love. The city of St. Albans is collecting public feedback tonight on the use of electric motorcycles, bikes, and scooters. St. Albans police say they responded to multiple crashes in a single week involving e-bikes and scooters. The city is one of several municipalities in Vermont to consider regulations following an increase in crashes. Tonight's meeting is at 7. Vermont State Police are looking for information after they say someone broke into a library in northern Vermont and stole cash. It happened at the Albany Public Library sometime between Friday night and Saturday morning. A man accused of starting a deadly fire in New York is now in police custody. Thomas Ryan was taken into custody over the weekend. Police say he started a fire that killed his 70-year-old father, Robert, in Greenville last Thursday. As wildfires burn across the western U.S. and Canada, residents are watching closely for evacuation orders. So far, 20,000 people were forced to leave their homes in British Columbia. Others were rescued by helicopter. For NBC5 News, I'm Erica Love.
10: Sunshine in and out of the clouds today before showers and storms arrive late this afternoon and evening. Highs around 83. Showers and storms early, giving way to partly cloudy skies overnight. 66 for the low. And there could be an isolated shower tomorrow, otherwise partly to mostly sunny, the high 81. Same situation on Wednesday, partly sunny, high 82. I'm NBC5 meteorologist Matt DiLoretto. 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

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Virgin's Burlington, Plattsburgh. The Wizard.

Blue Oyster Cult on the Wizard 106.7 WIZN. Don't fear the Reaper. Good Monday morning to you. Hope you had a good weekend. It's Busky here with you, and I got details on how you can win Rush tickets this week on the Wizard. Right now it's Billy Squire, WIZN Classic Rock that really rocks.

0: Twisted Sister on the Wizard 106.7 WIZN. We're not going to take it anymore. More classic rock is coming up here on the Wizard. And a check on the WIZN weather from NBC5. And that is brought to you by Rock Garage in Plattsburgh. Rock's Garage North in Plattsburgh. Dependable when you need it the most. And then all this week, WIZN giving away a pair of tickets to see Rush on their 50-something tour Wednesday, September 2nd at the Bell Center in Montreal. We'll qualify Wizard listeners during WIZN Rush hours twice a day. When you hear us play back-to-back Rush classics in those hours, be caller number 7 at 802-862-1067 to qualify for the tickets. And Joe Vega will pick the big winner this Friday at 5 p.m.
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13: And now, here's a look at your Wizard weather forecast from NBC5.
14: Sunshine in and out of the clouds today before showers and storms arrive late this afternoon and evening. Highs around 83. Showers and storms early, giving way to partly cloudy skies overnight. 66 for the low. And there could be an isolated shower tomorrow, otherwise partly to mostly sunny. The high 81. Same situation on Wednesday, partly sunny, high 82. I'm NBC5 meteorologist Matt DiLoretto.
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0: Peace of Mind from Boston on the Wizard and 106.7 WIZN Classic Rock that really rocks. John Cougar Mellencamp on the way, and the Guess Who coming up. And do you shop at Hannaford's? If you do, you should listen to this. I shop at the Hannaford's where the Kmart used to be. I call it the Kmart Hannaford's. It's the best Hannaford's around because it's huge. It's the size of Kmart. But anyways, Hannaford Supermarkets recalling a limited number of deli and produce items after their jalapeno supplier has initiated a recall for the potential of salmonella contamination. So the six deli and produce items impacted are beans and rice cheese burrito, classic beef burrito, chicken verde burrito, chipotle chicken tortilla wrap, diced jalapenos, and pico de gallo salsa. 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But if you have bought these items, you can return them to your local Hannaford for a full refund.
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Tom Petty on the Wizard, 106.7 WIZN Classic Rock that really rocks. 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

0: And that is the one I love from R.E.M. on the Wizard of Rock, 106.7 WIZN Classic Rock. That really rocks. And all this week, the Wizard is giving away a pair of tickets to see Rush on their 50-something tour Wednesday, September 2nd at the Bell Center in Montreal. We'll qualify Wizard listeners during WIZN Rush Hours twice a day. When you hear us play back-to-back Rush classics in those hours, be caller number 7 at 802-862-1067 to qualify for the tickets. And Joe Vega will pick the big winner this Friday at 5 p.m.
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1: And now, here's a look at your Wizard weather forecast from NBC5.
6: Sunshine in and out of the clouds today before showers and storms arrive late this afternoon and evening. Highs around 83. Showers and storms early, giving way to partly cloudy skies overnight. 66 for the low. And there could be an isolated shower tomorrow. Otherwise, partly to mostly sunny. The high 81. Same situation on Wednesday. Partly sunny. High 82. I'm NBC5 meteorologist Matt DiLoretto.
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0: Closer to the Heart from Rush on the Wizard 106.7 WIZN. Rush coming to the Bell Center September 2nd. And there's chances for you to win those Rush tickets all this week here on the Wizard. Keep listening for details. And if you washed your lettuce, you would know that you can still get the cyclosporiasis even if you wash your lettuce. If you wash your lettuce and put it in a lettuce spinner and you have cyclospora on that lettuce, they say it's still going to be there. You can't wash it off. Also, there are other foods that have been linked to cyclospora outbreak, and those include blueberries, raspberries, and snow peas. The FDA and the CDC are encouraging you to eat locally grown vegetables because the locally grown vegetables don't have any parasites.
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0: Fooling on Lizard and Rock 106.7 WIZN, Fooling Rain, and more tunes coming up. Dave Marshall is taking over, and he's got some Pink Floyd for you. I'm Busky, and I'm out the door. I've had enough of this Monday, and I hope you have a great week.
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106.7 WIZN with Aerosmith on the other side. Had some Skinner just before that, bringing us out of Busky. Dave Marshall checking in with you on a Back to Work Monday morning with the Stones. Classic rock that really rocks on 106.7 WIZN.

0: 106.7 WIZN with Stone Temple Pilots. This plush. Your Dave Marshall on a Monday morning. Hope you had a good weekend. I'm kind of odd. I only have two first cousins. Friday night, one of those two first cousins and his wife and child flew in from Idaho. So we had a big brunch at my sister's on Saturday that went for about 6 hours. And yesterday, got an 18 at Rocky on a very warm and muggy day out at the Ridge. But I mean, the storms that came through on Saturday, wow, scared the crap out of me and the cats around 4:15 Saturday afternoon. That was some really close lightning that was hitting by the house. Do not like that. And of course, with all the rain, it was cart path only yesterday at Rocky. But I think everybody needed the rain, so not going to complain. Take a look at the Wizards weather, and I got some George Thorogood next.
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106.7 WIZN with Van Halen off the first one and Jamie's crying. And NBC5 meteorologist Matt DiLoretto saying look for clouds and sun today, followed by late afternoon showers and thunderstorms with a high 83. Showers and thunderstorms tonight, that'll give way to partly cloudy skies, a low 66. Tomorrow, partly to mostly sunny, just the chance for a shower, high 81. And it'll be partly sunny Wednesday with a high of around 82. Right now, here's Metallica with their cover of Turn the Page on 106.7 WIZN.

0: 106.7 WIZN with the Marshall Tucker Band doing Can't You See? Hanging out with Dave Marshall on this Monday morning. And on Saturday, your Vermont Lake Monsters closed out the Futures League regular season with their 22nd win in the last 25 games they've played at home. A 14-5 win over the Nashua Silver Knights. Crowd of over 3,500 for the game on Saturday. Coming up tonight, we are into the playoffs as the Vermont Lake Monsters host Worcester at 6:35. We are going to have coverage tonight on our sister station at AM 1230 WJOY. And you can pick out your seats and print your tickets online at VermontLakeMonsters.com for the best of three semifinal game getting underway tonight. Be right back with one from the Doors next.
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Classic Zeppelin on the Wizard, 106.7 WIZN. And is Robert Plant a chess master? We'll be talking about that coming up. But right now, here's AC/DC. It's a title cut from Highway to Hell on 106.7 WIZN.

0: 106.7 WIZN with Bon Jovi and Wanted Dead or Alive. Golden Earring, AC/DC, and some classic Zeppelin back there. Hanging out, Dave Marshall. I was just reading Robert Plant of Led Zeppelin fame made an unannounced appearance at a town chess contest in England. He lost the game to a 17-year-old. He visited Bewdley, Worcestershire on Saturday, where the mayor's junior charity tournament was taking place. And he played against local team George Walker, who won the game by default because Robert Plant ran out of time and had to leave the game. The Kidderminster Chess Club boss, John Wrench, said of Plant's visit, "We were really delighted to have him along, and it adds a bit of prestige to the event. We could not publicize the fact that Robert Plant was going to be there, but we were aware that there was a strong chance he was going to show." Some of the youngsters, remember, this is an 18 and under chess tournament. They thought, Robert who? Seems strange to people of a certain generation, but once you make them aware that he's a rock legend, I think they get it. Robert Plant, just dropping by for a quick game of chess. Coming back with one from The Who next.
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106.7 WIZN with Guns N' Roses and Patience. And NBC5 meteorologist Matt DiLoretto saying sun and clouds today. That's going to be followed by late afternoon showers, maybe some thunderstorms with a high 83. Showers and thunderstorms tonight gives way to partly cloudy skies, a low 66. Partly to mostly sunny tomorrow, just the chance for a shower, high 81. And partly sunny Wednesday, high getting up around 82. Right now, here's a classic from BTO on 106.7 WIZN.

0: 106.7 WIZN with Pat Benatar doing Heartbreaker. With Dave Marshall getting set to roll into a Monday lunch hour. And this morning on Busky, we got our first qualifier. All this week, we are going to give away one pair of tickets to see Rush on their 50-something tour. The concert Wednesday night, September 2nd, the Bell Center, Montreal. We're qualifying listeners during our WIZN Rush Hours twice a day. When you hear back-to-back Rush classics, caller number 7 at 862-1067 will qualify to win the tickets. Joe Vega picking out the big grand prize winner this coming Friday at 5 p.m. I'll get to one Rush song coming up in the lunch hour. Maybe two? I don't know. We'll also be celebrating Ian Anderson of Jethro Tull fame, his 79th birthday today, and we'll kick off a Monday lunch with Pink Floyd next.
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106.7 WIZN with Queen and Bohemian Rhapsody. And on the way, got some Motley Crue lined up, but right now it's Alice in Chains on 106.7 WIZN.

0: 106.7 WIZN. Motley Crue and Dr. Feelgood. Part of this Monday lunch hour. Spending it with Dave Marshall. And coming up in 2 weeks, you're going to be spending a lot of time prepping your school lunches for your kids. According to a new report during the school year, parents spend a total of 432 hours on meal planning and preparation. Oh, God, that sounds awful. 3 hours per week spent grocery shopping, 2 hours per week packing the school lunches, and 4 hours per week cooking on average. Adds up to about 12 hours per week spread across 36 weeks of the school year. I am so glad I opted not to have children in my life. Coming back with some Steve Miller next.
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0: 106.7 WIZN with Pearl Jam and Alive. And the Almonds just before that, Midnight Rider. And NBC5 meteorologist Matt DiLoretto saying sun and clouds this afternoon, some late afternoon showers and thunderstorms with a high 83. Those showers will give way to partly cloudy skies tonight, a low 66. Going to be partly to mostly sunny tomorrow, just a chance for a shower, high 81. And on Wednesday, partly sunny with a high 82. And on the way, got a classic from Rush next.
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0: 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The Wizard is giving away a pair of tickets to see Rush on their 50-something tour. 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
0: 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Joe Vega will announce the winner Friday, August 14th at 5 p.m. See Rush in Montreal for free. 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

0: 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Putting the wraps on the Monday lunch hour with Ian Anderson and Jethro Tull doing Bungle in the Jungle. On today, Ian Anderson's 79th birthday, chief vocalist, flautist, and acoustic guitarist of Jethro Tull. Certainly many classic rock tunes from Tull. Had some Ozzy, and yeah, just because I'm me, one tune from Rush. Limelight back there, part of the lunch hour. Of course, you need back-to-back Rush tunes. When we start the second tune, be the seventh caller through on the power lines at 862-1067. We will get you qualified for our pair of Rush tickets. I believe they're valued at like $650 for the pair on the 50-something tour. I believe Joe Vega's got your next chance to get qualified. He'll do the grand prize drawing, by the way, this coming Friday at 5 p.m. And I'll be right back with some Tom Petty for you next.
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0: 106.7 WIZ and with Quiet Riot doing Come On, Feel the Noise. Hanging out with Dave Marshall on this Monday afternoon. Coming up tonight, Gates at 5:30. First pitch on the way at 6:35. Game one in the best of three semifinals as your Vermont Lake Monsters in the playoffs. 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It is Military Appreciation Night. 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And I'll be right back with some Boston next.
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106.7 WIZN with Pink Floyd off the wall doing Hey You. Down the way, got some Billy Idol to get to, but right now here's Metallica. This is Whiskey in the Jar on 106.7 WIZN.

0: 106.7 WIZN with Billy Idol and White Wedding. And pretty much going to wrap things up for me, Dave Marshall. Thanks, as always, for tuning on in here. Joe's up next. He's got the Rock and Ride home set to go. And maybe your next chance to get qualified for that great pair of tickets we're giving away to see Rush at the Bell Center. Got details on that at WIZN.com. Also, have fun if you're heading out tonight. 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The Vermont Lake Monsters host Worcester at 6:35 tonight. 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And I'll talk to you tomorrow morning around 10 right after Busky. Have yourself a great afternoon.
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0: 106.7 WIZN, that is Blue Acer Cult. It's burning for you. 216, your Monday Rock and Ride Home has begun. Joe Vega taking over from Dave Marshall, and of course, I'm playing the classic rock that really rocks until 6. I am also today going to qualify someone to win a pair of tickets to see Rush. They're playing the Bell Center in Montreal in a couple of weeks. Ed Putzier from Essex was the qualifier that we had this morning. Doing 2 a day. 1 and 1 is 2. So we got one more to do. That was a terrible joke, and I apologize. But I'm not going to apologize for qualifying someone to win Rush tickets. That will be awesome. Basically, it's a simple game. You're going to play. We're going to play a double shot of Rush. You're going to be caller number 7, and you're qualified. That's simple. If you need further details, here they are.
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0: 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It is 2:37 here on your Monday Rocket Ride Home. Let's check the weather forecast. According to MyNBC5, going to see some clouds and maybe an isolated thunderstorm this afternoon. Temperature reaching 83 degrees. Thunderstorms during the evening tonight, but then partly cloudy overnight. Low 66 tomorrow. Partly cloudy. Stray shower thunderstorm is possible. High 81. And on Wednesday, it's a beautiful day. Mix of sun and clouds with a high of 82 degrees. 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

0: 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It is Simple Man here on your Monday Rock Your Ride Home. Leonard Skinner, by the way, is currently touring with Foreigner. It's the Double Trouble Vision Tour. Let's play on words there, fellas. Playing the Xfinity Center on August the 22nd. 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Speaking of concerts coming up, Rush playing the Bell Center in Montreal a couple of weeks from now, September the 2nd and the 4th. We have tickets to the September 2nd concert, and, well, we're qualifying people all this week to win them. Keep listening for that Rush double shot for your chance to get qualified to win those tickets. In the meantime, stay tuned for Joan Jett, the Cars next.
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4: 2.5 centuries ago, a bold idea took root. 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
5: The Plattsburgh Air Force Base in New York closed its doors in 1995 before eventually reopening as the Plattsburgh Air Force Base Museum. Established in 2014, the Plattsburgh Air Force Base Museum honors 40 years of the U.S. Air Force in the North Country. The base was built during the Cold War, and it was even on a list of alternative landing sites for the space shuttle. Stop by the Plattsburgh Air Force Space Museum to see real aircraft flown by American forces in World War II, along with many other fascinating displays.
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106.7 WIZN. It was the song that almost killed Brian Johnson last week. For those about to rock, we salute you. They had a slight mishap with the cannon, but it wasn't that close. I exaggerate when I said it almost killed him. He's fine. Let's move on with our lives. Coming up, Rush, but is it two from Rush? Keep listening. Right now, it's the

0: WIZN, congratulations. You are caller number 7. Who is this?
1: Dwight Martel.
0: Dwight, you just got qualified to win a pair of tickets to see Rush at the Bell Center in Montreal.
1: Yes. Awesome.
0: It is awesome, Dwight. All right, hang on the line for just a second. I'm going to come right back, get your information.
1: Yeah.
0: All right, that was the last qualifier of the day. Be sure to tune in tomorrow for your next opportunity to win tickets to see Rush, the Bell Center in Montreal. They are very reasonably priced. You can get them on our website, WIZN.com. 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Stay tuned. We got music from Red Rider, Tom Petty, and George Thorogood coming up.
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106.7 WIZ and Tom Petty. It's Mary Jane's Last Dance. 3:37. Billy Squire and Aerosmith coming up. George Thorogood right now. It's Who Do You Love on Wizard.

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0: 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It's Aerosmith and Dream On 350 here on your Monday Rocket Ride Home. Spider-Man Brand New Day won the weekend at the box office again, pulling in another $145 million for a total of $655 million over the course of just 2 weeks. The Odyssey, still number two. That's pulled in a boatload of money, too, although not as much. $32 million this weekend and $461 million overall. A movie called One Night Out, which I've never heard of, was third. Super Troopers 3 came out this weekend. I had no idea, and neither did anyone else, apparently. Pulling in $4 million. There's not much that's going to, like, Spider-Man and The Odyssey will probably both be one and two next week, too. Is not really a whole lot of big movies coming out. The End of Oak Street looks pretty trippy to me, but we'll see. All right, stay tuned. Music from R.E.M., Metallica, and Pink Floyd coming up.
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106.7 WIZM, Pink Floyd, Run Like Hell. It's 4:12. The Doors and Guns N' Roses coming up. Bad Company right now. Feel Like Making Love. I'm a Wizard.

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It is the Cult to Personality. It's 438. We got music from Cream coming up. It's the Scorpions right now with No One Like You on

0: 106.7 WIZ and Cream. It's White Room 447. It is your Monday rocking ride home from Lake Monsters. Playoffs begin tonight. The Futures League. Lake Monsters at home at Centennial Field against the Worcester Bravehearts. It's game one. First pitch is at 6:35 tonight. So I imagine gates, we don't have copy for it, but I'm guessing the gates at Centennial Field will open here in a couple of minutes, probably at 5 o'clock. But first pitch definitely at 6:35 tonight. The winner of that series will take on the winner between the Norwich Sea Unicorns and the New Britain Bees. So head to Centennial Field tonight. Watch a little bit of playoff baseball from the Lake Monsters. Major League Baseball action. Yankees are off tonight. The Red Hot Red Sox start a series in Toronto, taking on the Blue Jays. And the Mets are in Atlanta to play the Braves. Both those games will start around 7 o'clock tonight. Stay tuned. We got music from Queen, Van Halen, and Pearl Jam coming up.
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106.7 WIZ, and that's Pearl Jam with Daughter. It's 5:10. It's out of the Rocket Ride Home. It's brought to you by Rock's Garage North in Plattsburgh. Dependable when you need it most. Motley Crue and Foreigner coming up. It's Led Zeppelin right now.

0: 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It's Foreigner with Cold as Ice. 5:21 here on your Monday Rock and Ride Home. I was talking about this earlier. Foreigner and Lynyrd Skynyrd are touring together, and they're playing a couple of shows in the area later this month on August the 22nd. It's the Xfinity Center in Mansfield, Massachusetts. The next night, August the 23rd, they're playing Spec. 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We got Tom Petty, Bon Jovi, and Heart coming up.
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0: 106.7 WIZN, the Electric Light Orchestra, and Don't Bring Me Down, heard Heart Magic Band. Before that, this hour of the Rockin' Right Home is sponsored by Rock's Garage North in Plattsburgh. Dependable when you need it most. I'm Joe Vega saying so long. It is time for me to get out of here. Have a great rest of your Monday. I'll talk to you tomorrow. Don't forget to tune in for another opportunity, or two opportunities, as a matter of fact, to get qualified to win tickets to see Rush at the Bell Center in Montreal on September the 2nd. Contest rules and details are available on the website, WIZN.com. But the gist of it is, twice a day we're going to play a double shot of Rush. When that second song plays, we call it number 7, and you get qualified to win those tickets. So there'll be 10 qualifiers total, and I'll announce the winner Friday right before I go. Stay tuned. We have music from Kansas, AC/DC, and Bob Seger coming up.
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11: 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You know what I'm talking about. 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
1: The National Weather Service in Burlington has issued a tornado warning for northwestern Lamoille County in northwestern Vermont, west central Orleans County in northeastern Vermont, central Franklin County in northwestern Vermont, until 8:15 p.m. At 7:41 p.m., a severe thunderstorm capable of producing a tornado was located over Fairfield, moving east at 35 miles per hour. Hazard, tornado and quarter-size hail. Source, radar indicated rotation. Impact, flying debris will be dangerous to those caught without shelter. Mobile homes will be damaged or destroyed. Damaged roofs, windows, and vehicles will occur. Tree damage is likely. This dangerous storm will be near Sheldon, Emmitsburg, Fairfield, Bakersfield, Fletcher, Waterville, Belvedere, and Cambridge around 7:45 p.m. Johnson, Montgomery, and Belvedere Center around 7:50 p.m. Lowell and Eaton around 7:55 p.m. Hyde Park around 8 p.m. Other locations impacted by this tornadic thunderstorm include Belvedere Junction, East Emmitsburg, East Fletcher, East Fairfield, West Emmitsburg, West Hill, North Hyde Park, Sheldon Junction, and West Fletcher. Take cover now. Move to a basement or an interior room on the lowest floor of a sturdy building. Avoid windows. If you are outdoors, in a mobile home, or in a vehicle, move to the closest substantial shelter and protect yourself from flying debris.

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